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2: Your Moody Radio with the forecast. Just a chance of a shower or storm early, and overnight a low will drop down to near 75 degrees. We're looking at sunny skies, high temperatures in the low to mid-90s with a heat index reading approaching 100. Mainly clear upper 60s on Tuesday night, Wednesday, sunny skies, a high in the mid to upper 90s. A few showers or storms with us on Thursday with a high mid to upper 90s, and then highs near 95 with a slight chance of showers or storms Friday. I'm staff meteorologist Sally Russell for 88.9 Moody Radio.
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0: Knowing God from Harvest with Pastor and Evangelist Greg Laurie.
1: My grandchildren have some rabbits, Fuzzy and Cotton. Well, sadly, the other day, my granddaughter Allie came in crying because Fuzzy died. And, this is heartbreaking for a little child. But one of the things that Allie said after Fuzzy died was, "It isn't fair." And I think she sort of tapped into something there that we feel about a lot of things in life. Well, that just isn't fair. I mean, we all assume we're, well, going to live long lives. And it just seems like an aberration that death would come and change everything. And really, it's true. It isn't fair. It isn't good. Death is harsh and mean, and it rips people away that we love. So listen, Christ has conquered death. You say, "Now, are you nuts, Craig? People still die. What do you mean Christ has conquered death?" Well, I know people die. Well, I know that very well, actually. But I'm saying death is not the end. When you put your faith in Christ, you have life during life, and you have the hope of life beyond the grave. Why? Because when Jesus died on the cross, he paid the price for our sin, and he conquered death. Death died when Christ rose. What are you trusting in right now?
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2: Your Midi Radio with the forecast. Just a chance of a shower or storm early, and overnight low will drop down to near 75 degrees. We're looking at sunny skies, high temperatures in the low to mid 90s with a heat index reading approaching 100. Mainly clear upper 60s on Tuesday night, Wednesday, sunny skies, a high in the mid to upper 90s. A few showers or storms with us on Thursday with a high mid to upper 90s, and then highs near 95 with a slight chance of showers or storms Friday. I'm staff meteorologist Sally Russell for 88.9 Moody Radio.
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0: You would think, considering Isaiah was such a prominent figure in the Bible, and the book of Isaiah is one of the longest books of the Bible, that there would be plenty of coverage of Mrs. Isaiah. In fact, though, she is mentioned only once. In Isaiah 8:3, we're told that I went to the prophetess, and she conceived and bore a son. That's it. That's the only time she's mentioned. Isaiah was a mighty man used by God to prepare the way for the coming Messiah. We know little about his personal life. We know him as a prophet who used beautiful language to warn the Israelites of what was to come. He was a teacher, a disciple, and a counselor. Isaiah was a busy man dedicated to his work. All we know about Isaiah's wife was that she was a prophetess who bore him two sons. But I think, like Mrs. Noah, the fact that little is said about her speaks volumes. Mrs. Isaiah was obviously a spiritually strong woman. It would make sense for them to serve together. Perhaps while he was out speaking to the masses, she was quietly ministering and speaking to the women. It couldn't have been easy to be married to a prophet who spoke out against his people, warning them of what was to come if they didn't get their act together. Fortunately, God blessed Isaiah with a woman who understood what he was going through and was there for him when times were tough. May we be willing to stand in the shadows, supporting our men however we can. I'm Sharon Wilharm, host of All God's Women and author of The Amazing Crab Alley Revival, a Southern historical story about Victorian church ladies. 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
1: Your Midi Radio with the forecast. Just a chance of a shower or storm early, and overnight low will drop down to near 75 degrees. We're looking at sunny skies, high temperatures in the low to mid 90s with a heat index reading approaching 100. Mainly clear upper 60s on Tuesday night, Wednesday, sunny skies, a high in the mid to upper 90s. A few showers or storms with us on Thursday with a high mid to upper 90s, and then highs near 95 with a slight chance of showers or storms Friday. I'm staff meteorologist Sally Russell for 88.9 Moody Radio.
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1: That's Toby Mac on Moody Radio. Hey, check out this quote I found from Toby this week. He said, if you judged a tree in winter, you'd never believe in spring. 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

0: This is Viewpoints with Kirby Anderson.
1: During his campaign for mayor of New York City, candidate Zohram Mamdani pledged to open government grocery stores. A few weeks ago, he announced the first location of his tax-funded grocery store. Although this might seem compassionate, let's consider some of the facts. First, we should ask why the government is involved at all. Given the extensive network of food assistance programs already in place, along with food banks, churches, and private community organizations that help with those who cannot afford groceries, taxpayers are also being asked to spend $70 million on this project. Second is a valid concern of fraud. The mayor promised to reduce prices by 30%. People are going to buy lots of produce and then sell it on the black market. To protect against this, there's talk about requiring an ID to buy groceries in New York City. That might keep out non-residents, but to prevent residents from exploiting the system, they would likely have to limit the number of groceries anyone can purchase. If this project is successful, residents will flock to the stores and clear out the shelves. It may start out as Whole Foods, but soon it will become No Foods. The mayor will have to put more money into the project to make the project look successful. After all, these stores are all about selling socialism, not produce. Third, these stores will drive some neighborhood convenience stores to bankruptcy. The answer that came from the Democratic Socialist Party co-chair was simple. These small business owners shouldn't have been in the business in the first place. I think we would all like to make America healthy again, but let's not naively assume that government-run grocery stores are the best way to achieve that worthy goal. I'm Kirby Anderson, and that's my point of view.
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3: Your Midi Radio with the forecast. Just a chance of a shower or storm early and overnight low will drop down to near 75 degrees. We're looking at sunny skies, high temperatures in the low to mid 90s with a heat index reading approaching 100. Mainly clear upper 60s on Tuesday night, Wednesday, sunny skies, a high in the mid to upper 90s. A few showers or storms with us on Thursday with a high mid to upper 90s and then highs near 95 with a slight chance of showers or storms Friday. I'm staff meteorologist Sally Russell for 88.9 Moody Radio.
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0: Chris Tomlin, how good it is. It's Carl and Crew. This whole week, the Unstoppable Gospel. And yesterday we were talking, but boy, very practically, have you been baptized, but you were not born again in the past, and then you were born again? The amount of responses were awesome. And so we're kind of taking the other end of the continuum here today, and we're looking at this, the gospel changes everything aspect of the unstoppable gospel. And this is what we find, 2 Corinthians chapter 5, verse 17. Therefore, if anyone is in Christ, he's a new creation. The old has passed away. Behold, the new has come. Wow. That's like a promise, a reality, a living hope. Put a stake in the ground, get your feet on the rock, fill your life with joy, kind of a promise, isn't it, Allie?
1: Well, the idea that we can be a new creation.
0: I mean,
1: think about that just as a promise. Yeah, the first part of that, then anyone, if anyone is in Christ, so it's everybody's eligible. It's not like you have to clear certain hurdles. When you are in Christ, you are a new creation. This is your new identity, that the old has passed away. Behold, the new has come. Before you've done a single thing, that's true new creation. This is your new identity, that the old has passed away. Behold, the new has come. Before you've done a single thing, that's true of you spiritually.
0: Boom. So here's a quick question. What passed away? What died and what became new? What came alive? We're just asking for you to call in and just answer that question. What passed away and what became new? Would you give us a call right now? Let's light them up, Boom Crew. This is your show. 800-555-7898. What passed away and what became new? 800-555-7898.
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0: It's so cheesy, it's almost good. Okay, it's Curl and Crew, yep, asking you what passed away and what became new. Comes right out of 2 Corinthians 5:17. What a cool promise, assurance, and Ali spiked it, man. We're new creations.
1: Yes, therefore, if anyone is in Christ, he is a new creation. The old has passed away. Behold, the new has come.
0: Okay, let's get your stories. Thanks for holding on, guys. Crystal, first-time caller, Murfreesboro, Tennessee. What do you say, sister?
12: Yeah, so what died in me was everything that I learned from my family, the sinful nature, and what came alive in me was all the promises from the Word of God.
0: That's awesome.
1: Spot on.
0: That's like
1: Crystal,
0: that's awesome. So everything that my family taught me began to die, and everything the Word of God taught me began to live.
13: Amen.
0: Okay, that's awesome.
1: That's a whole sermon in

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Praise God for you. Last four numbers of your telephone number, those fully surrendering everything they are to Jesus, becoming new creation, 6573-5513.

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2: 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Kevin Russell is the founder of Gospel Spice Ministries, the author of Awaken Delight, Satisfying Your Soul's Longing for God, highly recommended by yours truly. And if you go to chrisfabrylive.org, you can scroll down and see it right there, Awaken Delight. One more question about, you know, coming from an atheist background, becoming a Christian. This sounds like a weird question even as I ask it, but I think you'll get what I'm talking about. Do you look different today because of the delight that you have found? In other words, did your countenance change? Did anybody say to you and at 20 or 21, hey, you look different. There's something different about you.
3: I don't know about 20 or 21. I think it took a few more years than that because I was really, a piece of work. So I think a bit later, but definitely, you know, I used to be a very arrogant, self-centered, self-sufficient person, because that was what atheism teaches you, right? I mean, in a dog-eat-dog sort of world, you do whatever it takes to stay on top. And I honestly was mean. And this was out of, you know, I could go back to all sorts of family issues and dysfunctional family and all of that. But at the end of the day, I don't think I was a very pleasant person to be with. And so when someone comes up to me these days, especially, I remember it happens, you know, when I have the privilege of teaching at events or in churches, and sometimes people come up to me after I've taught and they say that they can sense that I've really delight in the Lord. And, you know, that just blows my mind, because that's not something that I'm trying to manufacture. It is something that he is doing. It is completely God at work in and through us. He promises to transform us when we trust him. And I think I'm kind of living proof of that. And I take no credit, because I kind of have to pinch myself that I get to delight in God, and I get to sometimes it's visible. I think when you really enjoy someone deeply, when he is the reason for your life, it shows. And so even though I have actually, and I still am struggling with chronic pain. So sometimes I do look like I'm in pain, because I am. But most of the time, you know, Chris, when you meet someone who radiates joy in Christ, there's something deeply transformative about that. And I've met many such people. And honestly, when someone tells me I'm like that, I don't really know what to say. I have to wrap my head around that one still.
2: Yes. Well, I can see it in the videos that you've done, and even in your writing, it comes through in your words. But there is a sparkle in your eyes. There is this light that kind of comes, that you can sense that there's something different. And you use that word transformation. That's it. This is not about getting on the hamster wheel and making God more happy with you today than he was yesterday because you're toeing the line or you're doing more or you're busy, busy, busy. It is about receiving grace and mercy and then living. It's living loved, isn't it?
3: Oh, amen. Absolutely. That's it. You're absolutely right.

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